0: Tell us your name, please.
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Blaze your show, ready to rock your ride home this afternoon right there. Journey, any way you wanted. And if you want to think about a movie on this Monday, that would be featured in Rodney Dangerfield's golf bag in the movie Caddyshack. Hey, speaking of movies, finally got around to seeing Obsession over the weekend. I had somehow miraculously held off on knowing too much about the movie. It's an old

0: premise, the wish of someone falling in love with you. And I can remember an old Twilight Zone where the guy wanted the woman to be in love with him. Indy Navarre, young lady who stars in this. And by the way, she went to school in Visalia. Part of the time here, briefly attended Mount Whitney High School. I don't think that there's an expression that a person could make that she does not make in that movie. And I liked it when she did the fake lunge at the guy, too. Most horror movies would have just had that character actually make the full lunge. No, she stopped herself. So many great aspects to that movie. Of course, the date scene.
1: No, no, no.
2: What?
1: No, no, no, no, no, no, what? No, no, don't say that! I thought we were having a nice date!
2: We are.
1: Why does it matter? I thought we were having a nice date!
2: We are.
0: Outstanding work, Indy Navarre. What a great movie. And now she's cast as Rogue in the Marvel Cinematic Universe. Very cool success story going on with that young lady. Glad you're here for the Blazer Show. Blues news on the way in 10 minutes. Your dose of daylight dysfunction. The cops could not run down the perp. Find out what they resorted to coming up.
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0: 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Lazy Show, let's do the blues news for a couple of Houston police officers. These two female cops trying to run down a perp having a hard time. The video shows the perpetrator running at a high rate of speed. And it takes a while for these cops, for you to see their flashlight bouncing around in the night. So what do? They hop into an Uber and tell the guy, hit it.
1: Hey, give me a ride over there, please. Go that way. That way. Go. Pick her up. Leon, get in!
2: Got in my vehicle and ordered me to go chase down the suspect. Just running off of adrenaline. I have cops ordering me to do things. I'm going to comply.
1: Which way did he go? Over there. Go that way.
2: He was extremely fast. I didn't think they would be able to catch him on foot. I didn't know what my rights were at the moment. I'm glad I was able to help.
0: And they did not catch the guy, by the way. Oh, man. Blues news. Yeah, what are you going to do? A couple of cops jump in your car. Hit it. Go.
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1: Traffic's brought to you by Visalia Ford. In the South Valley, vehicle into a fence on State Route 216 just west of Cutler Park, Visalia. Solo vehicle off the roadway on eastbound 198 at the road 156 on ramp Visalia. Another two on eastbound 198 at the State Route 63 off ramp exit 107A in Visalia. And up north, guy walking in the center divider of eastbound 168 at the Shaw off ramp Fresno. That's traffic. I'm Mike O'Neill.
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1: Just a minute of comedy today on The Blazey Show. A guy got to do a number of comedy shows with a good friend of mine, Larry the Cable Guy. Here he is for National Waffle Day on his favorite waffle place.
2: But I do like food. I'll tell you what, I enjoy it. The Waffle House, that's one of my favorite places right there. I like the Waffle House. Smothered and covered, by God. You're a communist if you don't eat it smothered and covered. But don't eat it too late, because you'll eat it smothered and covered, and it'll come out scattered and splattered. I guarantee it. It ain't funny. Good Lord, I could have been over and pooped through a keyhole in there. It was ridiculous. I was madder than a one-legged waitress working at the IHOP. I tell you what. Here's your pancakes.
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6: Traffic's brought to you by Kawia Health in the South Valley. Solo vehicle off the roadway on eastbound 198 at the road 156 on-ramp Visalia. Two vehicles tangled up eastbound 198 at the State Route 63 off-ramp. Exit 107A there, Visalia. And up north, guy walking to the center divider on eastbound 168 at the Shaw off-ramp Fresno. That's traffic. I'm Mike O'Neill.
7: We're in the middle of another heat advisory. Good afternoon, South Valley, and happy Monday. The heat advisory is in effect now through 11 p.m. Wednesday. An extreme heat warning is in effect for the eastern Tehachapi Mountains and Mojave Desert areas of Kern County, basically same time frame. Back to the South Valley, mostly sunny today, well above normal, highs ranging from 103 to 105 degrees. Mostly clear tonight. Overnight lows in the upper 60s. Mostly sunny for your Tuesday. Still under a heat advisory. Not quite as hot, but still triple digits. And increasing clouds later in the week, starting to cool off a little. The slow cool down continues through the weekend, and we finish the month of August closer to normal. But for Tulare tonight, expect an overnight low of 67, Tuesday's high 102. In Hanford, overnight low 68, and on Tuesday, 103 degrees. With the Central Valley's most accurate forecast, I'm KC24 Chief Meteorologist AJ Fox.
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Thanks for rocking your hot Monday afternoon with the Blazer Show. Really appreciate it. And you know about the heat advisory continuing through Wednesday. Tomorrow morning, wake up rocking with the Morning Rush with Mike Pesto. Rock through the workday with Jonah Dents Hamilton. And stick around. Of course, we've got Alice Cooper, Alice's Attic, coming up for you. I'm Blazy. See you again tomorrow to do it again here on 99.7 Classic Rock for the South Alley.

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0: in the UK with My Hollywood Vampires and we're killing it, literally, and having a bloody good time. Yes, those were vampire puns. You're welcome. If you like vampires, I hope you've seen the TV show What We Do in the Shadows about vampires living in Staten Island. I love the show, but I think the movie was actually funnier. The movie was one of the funniest movies ever. If you haven't seen that, see it. They're both great. Both absolutely great. Okay, just in case you forget where you are, you're listening to Alice Cooper, and it's the August 24th edition of Alice's Attic. You're in the right place. Here, I'll prove it to you.
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0: Every week, Cooper's Countdown is heard on great radio stations like this one. 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
1: Get into your Wayback Machine and let's go back to the future right now. Let's pretend it's the last week of August 1983, and in the U.S., Ronald Reagan was president. The first Hooters restaurant opened in Florida, of course, and the Baltimore Orioles won the World Series against Philly. What a time it was. I had just gotten sober. 1983 is when I got sober. But we want to know about the music in 83, and while I'm not on the charts, I'm going to tell you who was. At number five was a trio of guys named Brian, Slim Jim, and Lee Rocker, better known as Stray Cats, with a rockabilly tune, Sexy in 17. Ew. Your favorite saying, One Thing Leads to Another, was also the title song by The Fix at number four on the charts. Ann and Nancy Wilson of Heart asked the musical question, How can I refuse? And the tune lands at number three. The band Asia had a demand in their number two song, and it was Don't Cry. And the number one rock song on this date, 1983, none other than Sting with his band The Police singing about the King of Pain.

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1: Alice Cooper, a thank you is not enough. I got sick 2 years ago and worked hard as a nurse. I could no longer afford anything extra, and my son heals through music. He just needed to be a kid. But after medical bills, I could not afford a thing, even though he does so much for me. I couldn't do that for him, and it broke me. A friend texted me and told me about Alice Cooper's Solid Rock Teen Center. I can't thank you enough. It is his escape from the sick mother and from his junior high bullies. I will always be grateful for you, Danielle Russell. The Solid Rock Teen Centers are just what that's for. 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Everything's free. 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Our slogan at Solid Rock is, we believe, we care, cool. So, if you've got a teenager that's a loner or a teenager that's the most popular kid in school, as long as you come down to Solid Rock, you're welcome. Remember, everyone, don't give up. 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Or ask me at Alice at Alice's.

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We'll check in with Alice in This Day in Rock in minutes. 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It's Alice's Attic with Alice Cooper.

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1: Sadly, it was on this day 5 years ago that Charlie Watts passed away at the age of 80. He'd played drums with the Stones since 1963. He was married to his wife, Shirley, for 57 years until his death. Charlie Watts was the heart and soul of the Rolling Stones. He was, from what I understand, the leader of the band. He had a jazz band. He was the ultimate pocket drummer and one of the sweetest people I'd ever met in my life. So, let's listen to him on Get Off My Cloud, the Rolling Stones.

0: 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Alice's Attic with Alice Cooper.
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8: You'll laugh, you'll cry, you'll headbang. 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

0: 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And this hour, you gotta love the 80s. And I'm gonna tell you all about one of my songs straight from the horse's mouth, if you will. And you will. So let's go.
1: Alice's Attic with Alice Cooper.

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1: And the heyday of all things metal.
0: It's time to travel back to one very dynamic decade. You gotta love the 80s. In Alice's Attic. Here's Coop now.
2: Once Led Zeppelin broke up, they were constantly asked, will Zeppelin reunite? Well, they haven't. But in 1984, guitarist Jimmy Page joined forces with singer Paul Rodgers, drummer Chris Slade, and bassist Tony Franklin to form a supergroup they named The Firm. That's a great band right there. The Firm did a couple of albums and had a hit with this song. Here's Radio.

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2: I know how you all like to hear the stories about the original guys, so I'll give you a little of that tonight. But I'm going to talk about our song See You on the Other Side, which is a tribute to our original guitarist Glenn Buxton, who died in 1997. Hard to believe it's been so long. He was only 49 years old. Glenn was born in Akron, Ohio, but his family moved to Phoenix and we met at Cortez High School. Go Colts! He wrote the riff on School's Out, which is one of the most played riffs ever was. When you learn guitar, you learn that riff. I'm 18, and let's not forget 10 Minutes Before the Worm. So in 2025, the reunited original Alice Cooper group wrote See You on the Other Side for our Revenge of Alice Cooper album, produced, of course, by Bob Ezrin. This song was about Glenn Buxton, who was everybody's best friend and yet lived in his own world. If I've ever met anybody that lived in their own world, it was Glenn Buxton. He was an original. We even did a song called I Hate You, where each one of us picks another guy and we talk about how much we hate them. Of course, we don't hate each other. And at the very end, we said, we hate you most of all, Glenn, for the hole you left on the stage that can't be fixed. So that's how much we loved Glenn. And that's the story. And we will see Glenn on the other side. If you want more stories about the OG, the original guys, band, drop me a line at alice@aliceisattic.com. More Rock That Rolls is coming up next, including one of my songs from the great year of 1972.
0: Alice will be right back with more rock and roll that doesn't suck.
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Alice will have songs we just don't understand in just a few. 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It's Alice's Attic with Alice Cooper.

0: Confounded, bewildered, and befuddled? Let Alice Cooper clear it up for you in songs we just don't understand.
1: Well, since this is one of my songs, I suppose I should understand it and be able to explain it to you. Actually, it's pretty simple. Or is it? The song in question is Be My Lover, which was off Killer and written by Mike Bruce. The lyrics are sort of autobiographical, as in when the subject of the song tells the woman, I played guitar in a long-haired rock and roll band, and goes on to say that she asked me why the singer's name was Alice. We had fun with the lyrics on a lot of our songs. I always believed in telling a little story, and this was one of those little stories that had a kind of a humorous idea behind it. In other words, falling in love with anybody from the Alice Cooper band was adventurous and probably dangerous. So that's what this song was about. And now, you lucky people, be my lover. She's

0: More Alice after the break. Alice's Attic with Alice Cooper.
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11: Somewhere lurking in the dark shadows, he's a radio host who doesn't suck, even though he's always been a bit of a freak. But he does think you're worthy of listening to his show. Crank up the most talented man whose eye makeup is better than yours. The king of your kind. It's Alice's Attic. With Alice Cooper.
10: It's your Funkle Alice, the funnest uncle you could ever ask for. Or is that the most fun? Funnest is a better word, but don't try it in a Scrabble game. Forget grammar, I say, and you can listen to me because I have an honorary doctorate from Grand Canyon University. And no, because I'm a doctor does not mean I can write you a script. Well, I suppose you want to hear bands you dig. And I'll see what I can do for you right now.
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2: Some people thought that AC/DC was done when Bon Scott died. It was a huge, huge loss, but the band carried on, recruiting the lovely Geordie, Brian Johnson. I just saw a video the other day of Geordie doing a song, and Brian Johnson, lead singer, and he had long hair, and he looked, and I almost didn't recognize him. One of the AC/DC's most beloved songs from Back in Black is You Shook Me All Night Long, and if you want to hear what the sounds like in concert, Uncle Alice can make that happen. Here's the great live version, AC/DC, live, You Shook Me All Night Long.

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0: Alice's email on Alice's Attic with Alice Cooper.
1: This one is short but sweet. I applaud you, listener Cynthia Miller. She wrote, Alice, did anyone ever figure out who the stupid with the flare gun was? Well, of course, Cynthia is referring to the lyric from Smoke on the Water, which is about how a flare gun started a fire that burned down the Montreux Casino Theater while Frank Zappa and the Mothers were playing there. A suspect was a Czech immigrant named Zdenek Zednik Spika. But he fled the country. It was never apprehended or questioned. I don't know if that was him or not. Might not be him. All right. If you're as good as Miss Cynthia Miller at writing brief questions, do it at alice@aliceisattic.com. Stick around if you know what's good for you. And if you did start the fire, give us a call.
0: You're mere moments away from more Alice.
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Alice got a bit weepy looking at some childhood photos stored up here in the attic. He'll be back when he pulls himself together. 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
1: Can you name everyone who was in the super duper group Damn Yankees? 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Tommy Shaw of Styx, singer bassist Jack Blades of Night Ranger, guitarist extraordinaire Ted Nugent, and drummer Michael Cartleone, who would later join Lynyrd Skynyrd. Here's one from them, and I thought that Ted didn't get high, but this one's called High Enough.

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13: Hey, how you doing? That used to be how Joe Walsh would greet everyone, sort of his key phrase. And yes, he also had a song by that name. Back in 1987, of course, Joe got his start in the Measles. Yes, great name for a band. And then went to the James Gang, which everybody knew, and then went to the Eagles. So will I or won't I play Joe this hour or the Eagles? You have to stay tuned to find out. But I can tell you, you'll get a cool cover by Santana, some Rod Stewart, and if you behave, maybe some True Lies. Or maybe not.
10: Alice's Attic with Alice Cooper.

0: Imitation is the sincerest form of flattery. Either that, or they just ran out of song ideas. Whichever the case, here's a Cooper's cover now.
1: Please don't bother trying to find her. She's not there. Yes, that's what our next band will be singing. The song is She's Not There, written by Rod Argent when he was with the Zombies. The Zombies was way ahead of their time. They wrote songs that were sort of pre-Steely Dan. But since this is Cooper's covers, you're not going to get the Zombies. Behold, Santana doing She's Not There.

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0: And now, Alice's Attic with Alice Cooper presents more fun and freaky facts. 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
1: I've got your facts for a fee. Just kidding, they're free. And away we go. The Cleveland Browns are the only team to neither play or host a Super Bowl. The Lions have not been in a Super Bowl, but they hosted it. Queen's Brian May often plays using an old British sixpence coin instead of a guitar pick to get a specific metal scratch and tone. He has such a clean sound with that guitar when you listen to those records. Major League Baseball umpires are required to wear black underwear in case they split their pants. And if you've noticed that every single umpire weighs at least 250, so you don't want to see that crack, okay? Both the Rubik's Cube and liposuction were invented in 1974. Speaking of, the human body contains enough fat to make about 7 bars of soap. But you don't have to worry about that. You never use soap. And finally tonight, a sneeze shoots through the air at 60 miles per hour, sending at least 10,000 germs flying. That's the best news I've heard all day. That's all your Uncle Alice knows, until tomorrow night, that is.
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1: Two musicians named Ronnie played on Rod Stewart's album Every Picture Tells a Story. Who are they? Ronnie Wood, who went on to join the Stones, and Ronnie Lane, who was the co-founder of the band Small Faces and the Faces. Ronnie Wood joined the Vampires on stage at the O2. He came up and played on the encore Train Kept a Rollin'. The name of my new pastry shop, Every Picture Tells a Story, Donuts.

0: 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Alice's Attic with Alice Cooper.
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0: 19-year-old son Johnny to suicide after he became psychotic from using marijuana, vapes, and dabs. 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Dabs are products with concentrated, high-potency THC, the chemical in marijuana that gives users the high feeling. 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
3: Welcome to the deepest confines of the mind of Alice Cooper. It's a bit dusty up here, and oh, is it cluttered. There's a memory of hanging out with John Lennon and Anne Murray at LA's The Troubadour in 73. And over here is Alice's Cortez High School locker combination. And why is there a random recollection of pre-concert pickled herring in Oslo in 2017? But amidst the mélange, there's a wealth of rock and roll tidbits and knowledge that never fails to entertain and engage. So without further ado, here's your fastidious host. It's Alice's Attic with Alice Cooper.
4: Let's get oriented, okay? This is Alice's Attic, which makes me Alice. I mean, of course, I could be AI, but I am AC. Nothing about my intelligence is artificial. By the way, I can guarantee you that none of the songs on my radio show were written by AI. I mean, is AI going to write snorting whiskey and drinking cocaine? All righty, let's move on because there's rock to be played by real musicians starting right now.
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It's Alice's Attic with Alice Cooper.

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1: Well, I'm excited about this Attic Classic because it's by some old L.A. friends of mine, the Chambers Brothers. They were Joe Lester and Willie Chambers, plus an unrelated drummer, Brian Keenan. Lester and Willie Chambers are still alive and kicking, and I believe still in California. We played with them at the Cheetah Club. We were a house band. They were a house band. We ran out of money and ended up living in their basement. And that's where we met Jimi Hendrix and met Shep. So they played a big part in our history. Here's a great song you need to know. Time has come today by the Chambers Brothers.

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1: My name is Jason. I need help. My mom is so dependent on alcohol. My mom and dad have been married since 1980 and have seen your shows many times in the Detroit area. Mom starts drinking at 3 or 4 p.m. and me and dad are trying to get her into rehab. I listen to you every night, and what you said on the radio the other night really touched my heart. If you can do it, she can do it. We need to get her help, and thanks so much for any advice or help. Jason F. Okay, let me tell you something, Jason. There's no way that anyone can talk somebody out of alcoholism. That's like trying to talk somebody out of cancer. It's a disease. And as a disease, it needs to be treated

0: as a disease. It's not her fault. It's absolutely not a character flaw. It's a disease. Alcohol is now not because she likes to drink. Alcohol now to her is a medicine. So understand that first, and understand that wagging your finger in her face, telling her not to do it, just makes you the enemy. All right? She does need to make a decision herself and decide, I need some help. Maybe she needs to hit bottom first. I don't know. It's different for everybody. But if she really wants to stop, she needs to go to a rehab place. If she wants to stop, she will stop. But tell her that I know she can, because I was twice the alcoholic that she was, and I stopped, okay? Prayer doesn't hurt either. Good luck to your family, Jason, and tell your mom we're all rooting to get her healthy. And please, stay in touch with me about this, Jason. I would like to know how she's doing.
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1: What big deal Rockford, Illinois rock band did a surprise sold-out club show in Los Angeles in August 2026? Cheap Trick. Seems Cheap Trick were scheduled to play the Hollywood Bowl with ZZ Top, but ZZ had to cancel due to some health issues in their camp. However, Cheap Trick pivoted and booked a show at the Troubadour for the same night, and it sold out in a snap. I don't know how long a snap goes. Let me see. That long. Here's a great one from our pals in Cheap Trick, some of my best friends, Dream Police.

0: Alice will be back tomorrow at his usual time. Please stay tuned to this station. We've heard there might be a DJ doing a show from their basement. Alice's Attic with Alice Cooper.
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0: It's time once again to escape to another world where the rock is always just right. And your seasoned host is never short on stories to share. So sit back and immerse yourself in a Monday edition of Alice's Attic with Alice Cooper.
6: How's your Manic Monday been going? Yours truly has been on tour in the UK with my Hollywood Vampires, and we're killing it, literally, and having a bloody good time. Yes, those were vampire puns. You're welcome. If you like vampires, I hope you've seen the TV show What We Do in the Shadows about vampires living in Staten Island. I love the show, but I think the movie was actually funnier. The movie was one of the funniest movies ever. If you haven't seen that, see it. They're both great. Both absolutely great. Okay, just in case you forget where you are, you're listening to Alice Cooper, and it's the August 24th edition of Alice's Attic. You're in the right place. Here, I'll prove it to you.
0: Alice's Attic with Alice Cooper is out on the road.

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1: Get into your Wayback Machine, and let's go back to the future right now. Let's pretend it's the last week of August 1983, and in the U.S., Ronald Reagan was president. The first Hooters restaurant opened in Florida, of course, and the Baltimore Orioles won the World Series against Philly. What a time it was. I had just gotten sober. 1983 is when I got sober. But we want to know about the music in 83, and while I'm not on the charts, I'm going to tell you who was. At number five was a trio of guys named Brian, Slim Jim, and Lee Rocker, better known as Stray Cats, with a rockabilly tune, Sexy in 17. Ew. Your favorite saying, One Thing Leads to Another, was also the title song by The Fix at number four on the charts. Ann and Nancy Wilson of Heart asked the musical question, How Can I Refuse? And the tune lands at number three. The band Asia had a demand in their number two song, and it was Don't Cry. And the number one rock song on this date, 1983, none other than Sting with his band The Police singing about The King of Pain.

0: 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We'll be back in a flash. 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
1: Alice Cooper, a thank you is not enough. I got sick 2 years ago and worked hard as a nurse. I could no longer afford anything extra, and my son heals through music. He just needed to be a kid. But after medical bills, I could not afford a thing, even though he does so much for me. I couldn't do that for him, and it broke me. A friend texted me and told me about Alice Cooper's Solid Rock Teen Center. I can't thank you enough. It is his escape from the sick mother and from his junior high bullies. I will always be grateful for you, Danielle Russell. 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Remember, everyone, don't give up. 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
0: There's more Alice after this.
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We'll check in with Alice in This Day in Rock in minutes. Let's do more rock right now. It's Alice's Attic with Alice Cooper.

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1: Sadly, it was on this day 5 years ago that Charlie Watts passed away at the age of 80. He'd played drums with the Stones since 1963. He was married to his wife, Shirley, for 57 years until his death. Charlie Watts was the heart and soul of the Rolling Stones. He was, from what I understand, the leader of the band. He had a jazz band. He was the ultimate pocket drummer and one of the sweetest people I'd ever met in my life. So, let's listen to him on Get Off My Cloud, the Rolling Stones.

0: 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Alice's Attic with Alice Cooper.
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0: 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We are accepting charges from the United States.
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0: 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And this. And this. 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
4: 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You like to take the time. 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

0: 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Oh, there is a ton of stuff going on today.
1: Holy cow.
0: You got that right, Harry Carey. We're just getting things started. The Morning Rush with Mike Pesto on your Tuesday, August 25th, 6:05. And again, just getting it rolling. We'll get some of the things that are going on today. Guns N' Roses next. Right now, Van Halen, Running with the Devil.

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99.7 Classic Rock, 1987. Guns N' Roses, Sweet Child of Mine, 614. A lot of stuff going on today. Not just stuff that we celebrate, which we will get to in about 15, 20 minutes or so, but other stuff as well. I'll allude to some coming up. I'm just starting with this. South Valley weather today. High of about 104 in Visalia. That's unofficial, by the way. First official check with KC24's AJ Fox. Also, about 15, 20 minutes or so away. 70 just outside our studios. Let's start right there.

0: Heat advisory once again started this yesterday, continues today, all the way through tomorrow. In fact, I have not done this yet. Grab the iPhone. Looking ahead. Ooh, a big cool down from 104 tomorrow to 100 on Thursday, and then this can't be right. Right, again, this is as unofficial as it gets, but I'm seeing right now 615 on my phone. Next week, Tuesday, so a week from today, a high of 88. So we'll see if that actually happens or not. Ton of birthdays to get to. Classic rockers like you wouldn't believe. I can only pick one for our Rise and Rock Anthem of the Morning, though. So we will get to that right around 7:10 this morning. And again, other things worth celebrating. One of them, a cartoon. I'm wondering if you remember it as well as I do. We'll see if you do coming up when we get to what we celebrate here. And again, 15, 20 minutes or so. Anything on your mind this morning? Anything you want to share? Maybe a birthday of yours? Something else momentous going out. 1-559-622-1443 on this Tuesday morning.
1: Traffic is brought to you by Visalia Ford. There's a collision on State Route 43 just south of Denver Avenue, and another on Avenue 416 just west of Road 120. Two-car accident at McMullen Grade and West Lincoln Avenue, and an incident on State Route 43 just south of Cairo. Keep it safe today and slow for the cone zone.
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Well, not so much a cartoon, but definitely Saturday morning programming that maybe you recall, maybe you don't. 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

0: 99.7 Classic Rock. It's Bad Company, Rock and Roll Fantasy, 6:30 on this Tuesday morning. South Valley weather for you today. Let's check out, let's go to Exeter this go around. They're saying 102 on my phone, but again, first check of weather from KC24's AJ Fox coming up in a few minutes. 70 in Mixter Park right now. We're just getting things rolling on this Tuesday morning.
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0: Really?

0: All right, so we have our list as to what's going on this Tuesday, August 25th. So what is going on? Well, today is Touch of Heart Tuesday. Yeah, here's the thing. I'm not a heart surgeon. So I don't see me literally touching a heart today. Tell you what, best I can do, I can play some heart for you. So we'll get to some heart next on Touch of Heart Tuesday. It's also National Secondhand Wardrobe Day, which I am a huge proponent of. Secondhand cars, I can't tell you how many times I've gotten a previously owned vehicle. They don't call them used anymore, but previously owned, certified previously owned vehicle. Because you drive a car off the lot, it immediately drops in value. So let someone else take that big hit. I feel the same way about clothes now. Do a lot of shopping at Simply Chic. They help out Visalia Rescue Mission on Main Street in downtown Visalia. A lot of great secondhand stuff there. In fact, at least twice a week, you'll catch me in there looking for jeans and shirts and things like that. Today is National Banana Split Day. Now, they're celebrating the dessert. But do you remember the banana splits?
1: La, la, la, la, la. La, la, la, la, la.
0: The banana splits, they had this show on Saturday.

0: Saturday morning cartoons, and they were live action, but cartoons would kind of go in between every once in a while, and they were actually the mascots of Kings Island, a theme park in Ohio that when I lived in rural Illinois, I had gone to several times. And I used to love watching the Banana Splits, but in talking about it with friends of mine when I moved to California, not many remember the Banana Splits at all. Do you remember watching the Banana Splits? 1-559-622-1443. Again, just a few things that we celebrate on this Tuesday, August 25th.
1: Staying hot through midweek. Good morning, South Valley, and happy Tuesday. The heat advisory is still in effect through 11 p.m. Wednesday. Mostly sunny for today. Highs well above normal, ranging from 102 to 104 degrees. Mostly clear tonight. Overnight lows in the upper 60s. Mostly sunny again for your Wednesday. Still under the heat advisory. High temperatures still ranging from 102 to 104. We're still looking for an increase in clouds on Thursday, and that's the beginning of a cooling trend. The slow cool down continues through the weekend and into next week. It looks like low 90s return on Monday. For Porterville, expect a high today of 102, overnight low 68. Hanford's high 103, overnight low also 68 degrees. With the Central Valley's most accurate forecast, I'm KC24 Chief Meteorologist AJ Fox.

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Yes, as close as I'll get to touching a heart today on Touch a Heart Tuesday. Heart and Barracuda 639. Still wondering if anyone remembers on National Banana Split Day the Saturday morning programming of the Banana Splits. Something else I want to get into when it comes to cartoons as well. We'll get to it after Ozzy. Next, Stones Now, Paint a Plaque on 99.7 Classic Rock.

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0: 99.7 Classic Rock, Ozzy and Crazy Train, 647, getting up to 103 in Porterville this afternoon, 71 Eagle Mount Casino right now. Yeah, and celebrating Touch of Heart Tuesday, and we played some Heart, so covered that base. Secondhand Wardrobe Day, got some secondhand stuff on right now. And the National Banana Split Day, which I want to get into with Saturday morning programming, which you may or may not remember, but I got a call coming in, 1-559-622-1443. 99.7 Classic Rock.
1: You're already wrong about something this morning.
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1: With all your listeners out there every morning, you touch all their hearts.
0: Not literally, mind you.
1: It's close enough for government work.
0: Yeah. So, do you remember the Banana Split Show Saturday morning programming? Do you remember that at all?
1: I really don't. I watch some cartoons, but Saturday morning I have to get up with Dad, do the yards and everything else.
0: I don't know. Maybe it was just a regional thing because, again, they were the mascots of Kings Island in Ohio, and obviously Illinois not that far away from Ohio. Did you have a favorite cartoon growing up?
1: Oh, gosh. All

0: Roadrunner, all those good ones that they don't have anymore.
1: See, you got to bring up Roadrunner. I didn't like Roadrunner for the same reason I didn't like Tom and Jerry. The coyote in real life always gets the Roadrunner. In real life, the cat always gets the mouse. I never got those. And I always felt bad for the coyote and for Tom, from Tom and Jerry. They always got the worst of it.
0: Well, you know, Casper was good, too, and there's always ghosts out there.
1: If you get into the paranormal stuff, I guess. The one I did like was Woody Woodpecker, because every once in a while, although he was a stinker, he would get his. So that I appreciated. But, yeah, again, not a fan of the Roadrunner.
0: Well, then you don't like Elmer Fudd or Bugs Bunny, because he never got Bugs Bunny.
1: Yes, that's absolutely true. Elmer Fudd should have got him a long time ago. In fact, Family Guy actually did that episode where Elmer Fudd finally did get Bugs Bunny, and you'd have to see it to see what actually happens.
2: 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There's a collision on State Route 43 just south of Denver Avenue, and another on Avenue 416 just west of Road 120. Two-car accident at McMullen Grade and West Lincoln Avenue, and an incident on State Route 43 just south of Cairo. Keep it safe today and slow for the cone zone.
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Mentioned earlier, there are a boatload of classic rockers celebrating birthdays today, but only one celebrating a milestone birthday. So we'll celebrate that birthday with our Rise and Rock Anthem of the Morning coming up at 7:09. After Thin Lizzy on the way, Aerosmith coming up. Here's Who, Bob O'Reilly on 99.7 Classic Rock.

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There are a lot of classic rockers celebrating birthdays today. We will get to the list that I have in just a moment, but picking a milestone birthday for today's Rise Rock Anthem of the Morning, he has spent three quarters of a century among us. The Metal God, celebrating a birthday today, Rob Halford, 75 years old today. So, for today's Rise and Rock Anthem of the Morning,

99.7 Classic Rock, Judas Priest. You've got another thing coming, your Rise and Rock Anthem in the morning, 7:15. I didn't mention this earlier when it comes to weather. So far this year, this does not count yesterday, 40 days we've had at or above 100. Last year, only 32. Doesn't seem like it's been that hot of a summer, but again, there it is from KC24. So yes, your Rise and Rock Anthem, the morning, Judas Priest. Happy 75th birthday to Rob Halford. Not the only one celebrating a birthday, by the way. Also birthdays today, Def Leppard guitarist Vivian Campbell, 64 years old. Jeff Downes, keyboardist for Yes and Asia, he's 74. And how could we forget this one? Gene Simmons, his 77th birthday today. Happy birthday to

0: them all.
1: Traffic is brought to you by Visalia Ford. There's a collision on State Route 43 just south of Denver Avenue and another on Avenue 416 just west of Road 120. Two-car accident at McMullen Grade and West Lincoln Avenue and an incident on State Route 43 just south of Cairo. Keep it safe today and slow for the cone zones.
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Not just birthdays being celebrated today, but also an anniversary and a question to go along with that anniversary as well, which we'll get to. 729 after Robert Palmer next. Billy Idol now. 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

0: 99.7 Classic Rock, Robert Palmer, Bad Case of Loving You, Doctor, 729 on this Tuesday morning. A high of 103 in Lemoore this afternoon, 70 at NES Lemoore right now. Yes, the birthdays again celebrated today. 64th birthday to a Def Leppard guitarist, Vivian Campbell. 74th birthday, yes, an Asia guitarist, actually keyboardist, Jeffrey Downs. Of course, we mentioned with our Rise and Rock anthem, the morning, Judas Priest, Rob Halford, 75, and Gene Simmons, 77, but also an anniversary being celebrated today. Yes, it's actually my anniversary.
1: Stop or I'll bust out crying.
0: And no one has to be crying about it, just mentioning it in case my wife happens to be listening. 19 years we've been married. So I did a little research, and actually I know she's not listening. She told me she's in a meeting at work this morning, so I looked ahead. My wife, very traditional. So I looked, and it works out well, because the traditional as well as the modern gift for 19 years of marriage, bronze. Like what you do with something when you want to keep it forever, like pairs of baby shoes. Those used to be bronzed years ago. Bronzing our wedding rings, that seems to be counterproductive since they're gold. Downgrade the quality just a bit. There's that. Also, the stone is aquamarine. I'd never heard of aquamarine. The flower is chrysanthemum. That's nice. But I'm wondering, going back to the bronze thing, I haven't got my wife an anniversary gift yet. Does anyone know if Things Remembered is still at the Visalia Mall? They one of the things that they suggest in the list I saw is maybe a bronze rose. So maybe I got any other ideas you could come up with for me for someone getting something for his wife on their 19th anniversary, the day of, because

0: Apparently, I like to procrastinate. 1-559-622-1443. Can you help me out on this one?
1: Staying hot through midweek. Good morning, South Valley, and happy Tuesday. The heat advisory is still in effect through 11 p.m. Wednesday. Mostly sunny for today. Highs well above normal, ranging from 102 to 104 degrees. Mostly clear tonight. Overnight lows in the upper 60s. Mostly sunny again for your Wednesday. Still under the heat advisory. High temperatures still ranging from 102 to 104. We're still looking for an increase in clouds on Thursday, and that's the beginning of a cooling trend. The slow cool down continues through the weekend and into next week. It looks like low 90s return on Monday. For Porterville, expect a high today of 102, overnight low 68. Hanford's high 103, overnight low also 68 degrees. With the Central Valley's most accurate forecast, I'm KC24 Chief Meteorologist AJ Fox.
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0: 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Yeah, my wife and I are celebrating our 19-year anniversary. Bronze is the traditional gift. Wondering what I should get her. 1-559-622-1443.
1: Boy, this is going to scare you because I got the perfect gift.
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0: 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South Valley weather looking at 102, the high in Exeter this afternoon, 72 in Mixter Park right now. Ready for another animal story? Well, here it comes anyway. So an interesting byproduct of the solar eclipse that we didn't get a chance to see here, but they did over in Europe and other parts of the world, August 12th, is Galapagos turtles. Apparently, and this has been documented, whenever there are eclipses, Galapagos turtles are known to, well... make sure the species continues. They do what they do at night. So it happened again with the eclipse on August 12th. Sure enough, as soon as the white lights went down, the turtles, well, did what they like to do. Of course, now that I think about it, they're turtles. So I don't know if playing it that way is the most appropriate. How about... there we go. You got to slow it down a little bit because the turtles and playing it that fast, it's too fast for them. Can you imagine video of turtles doing what they did during the eclipse? I mean, it got to like 2 or 3 hours. Of course, I would imagine the female turtle not complaining about that in the least. Come on, bring it home now.
1: 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There's a collision on State Route 63 at East Oakdale and one on State Route 269 at 7th Avenue. Animal hazard reported on Kruger between Valentine and Phelan. Keep it safe and slow down for the cone zones.
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You've got the Morning Rush with Mike Pesto. And a fun question for you coming up next hour based on something that happened recently on TV. We'll dive into it after Dio coming up. Tom Petty now on 99.7 Classic Rock.

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99.7 Classic Rock at the Morning Rush with Mike Pesto. Not sure if you caught the moment that went viral from the Fox newscast in Detroit last week. I'll play it for you if you missed it, or if you didn't miss it, you just want to hear it again. I'll have it for you that way, too. But it does beg a bigger question, which I'll ask coming up 8:12. Van Halen now, hot for teacher on 99.7 Classic Rock.

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0: 99.7 Classic Rock, that's Dio and Holy Diver, 812 on this Tuesday morning. I have 103 in that heat advisory in effect today and ending tomorrow afternoon. Should be done with the heat for a while. In fact, next week, Tuesday, 88, saying could possibly be a high. I don't know if you caught this when it happened last week and the moment this clip went viral of a newscast in Detroit. Fox News, they've got a morning show, and I don't know how they got on the subject of conversation, but they did start talking about this.
1: The Beaver is the most sought after.
2: It is.
1: Ryan, do you think you could eat beaver? It's fat, and then it's meat.
0: Video, if you've not seen it, is up on our Facebook page right now, facebook.com/99.7classicrock, putting myself in that anchor's shoes. All he had to be thinking was, what can I possibly say that is not going to get me in trouble with HR on this one? And maybe I should just keep my mouth shut. But it does beg the question, what is the strangest meat you've ever eaten? Mention that it's my anniversary today, and the last night of our honeymoon, we found a restaurant near the resort we were staying, and they had two specials that night, alligator tail and ostrich, and I'd never had either. So I opted with the ostrich, and I've always wondered about the alligator tail. Still haven't had alligator tail, so I'd have to say ostrich is the strangest meat I've ever had. Frog legs I've had, but I mean, that's the thing. And many people, especially in the South, have had that. What is the strangest meat you've ever had? 1-559-622-1443. And again, if you want to see the whole clip from that conversation on that Fox newscast out of Detroit, it's up on our Facebook page.
3: 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There's a collision on State Route 63 at East Oakdale and one on State Route 269 at 7th Avenue. Animal hazard reported on Kruger between Valentine and Feeland. Keep it safe and slow down for the cone zone.
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even if he and the rest of the guys from KISS wanted to perform one last show, they couldn't unless they got permission from outside the group. How's that? I'll explain with another load of dirty laundry coming up at 8:27 after 4. 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

0: 99.7 Classic Rock with Foreigner and Head Games. 8:27 on this Tuesday morning. South Valley weather again, that high of 103 later this afternoon. Time for another load of dirty laundry. And happy 77th birthday to Gene Simmons of Kiss. Kiss fans know the last concert they ever performed together, December 12, 2023, that was at the end of their world tour. Road World Tour was actually the name of it. Well, Gene Simmons explained recently why the band can't ever perform together again unless they get someone else's permission. So Kiss was actually sold. The makeup, the tunes, the publishing, and all that. A great company called Pop House is our partner. We're involved together in the future, so there's going to be a motion picture, which is actually being cast now. There's going to be, I don't know, cartoon shows, theme park, you name it. It's all coming up, so it's going to be bigger and better than you've ever heard, including the Avatar show that we've heard a little bit about. Wrapped up by saying, but that also means a Kiss can't play live without Pop House's permission. I've got a feeling, though. Once that motion picture comes out and the cartoon shows and theme park and the Avatar show and everything else, if it means promoting those, Pop House is going to give their permission for a Kiss show at some point.
1: Staying hot through midweek, good morning, South Valley, and happy Tuesday. The heat advisory is still in effect through 11 p.m. Wednesday. Mostly sunny for today. Highs well above normal, ranging from 102 to 104 degrees. Mostly clear tonight. Overnight lows in the upper 60s. Mostly sunny again for your Wednesday. Still under the heat advisory. High temperatures still ranging from 102 to 104. We're still looking for an increase in clouds on Thursday, and that's the beginning of a cooling trend. The slow cool down continues through the weekend and into next week. It looks like low 90s return on Monday. For Porterville, expect a high today of 102, overnight low 68. Hanford's high 103, overnight low also 68 degrees. With the Central Valley's most accurate forecast, I'm KC24 Chief Meteorologist A.J. Fox.
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Got a Facebook message yesterday that I would love to read you, so I will. Coming up at 8:43. It's a good one. Get to it after Styx. Next, Black Sabbath right now. Here's Iron Man on 99.7 Classic Rock.

99.7 Classic Rock, Styx and Renegade, 843. You've got the Morning Rush with Mike Pesto. Always mentioned, if you ever want to reach out, please do. 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Or, as Cody did yesterday, you always message us on Facebook. Here's what he sent yesterday. My father, Stephen Ripito, known as CJ to his friends, passed away on August 20th. You were his favorite radio station, especially nights with Alice Cooper. He loved, loved, loved AC/DC, especially earlier Bon Scott bluesy stuff like Down Payment Blues. He was always outdoors, hunting and off-roading in the mountains here, and 99.7 was always playing in his old 80s Toyota trucks he drove. Your station was there when he was working, doing his hobbies, doing outdoors. You were the only station he listened to. Thank you for being here still. And again, that was what we got from Cody yesterday. We've got a two for Tuesday coming up in just a few short minutes. Seems the least we could do is go back to back with some AC/DC. So we'll do that coming up in just a bit.

0: traffic is brought to you by Visalia Ford. There's a collision on State Route 63 at East Oakdale and one on State Route 269 at 7th Avenue. Animal hazard reported on Kruger between Valentine and Phelan. Keep it safe and slow down for the cone zone.
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Thanks again to the Facebook message from Cody. And because we got that message, double shot of AC/DC kicks off our Two for Tuesday coming up. But who do you need to hear a double shot from after that? Give me a call and let me know. 1-559-622-1443. It's Pink Floyd, Wish You Were Here on 99.7 Classic Rock.

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Coming up next, Warrant right now. 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

0: 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Celebrating Touch of Heart Tuesday. Won't be doing that because I'm not a heart surgeon, so I don't do what I can do. National Secondhand Wardrobe Day and National Banana Split Day. The dessert, however, if you make that banana splits day, who else remembers this from years ago? Saturday morning programming, the cartoon, and they had cartoons in between it, but live action, the Banana Splits. They were actually mascots of Kings Island, a theme park in the Ohio area. So I remember watching that quite a bit when I was a kid, but I want to say, actually getting a call right now. 99.7 Classic Rock, what's up?
1: You're already wrong about something this morning.
0: Please, let me know.
1: With all your listeners out there, every morning, you touch all their hearts.
0: Not literally, mind you.
1: It's close enough for a government work.
0: Yeah.

0: So, do you remember the Banana Split Show Saturday morning program? Do you remember that at all?
1: I really don't. I watch some cartoons, but Saturday morning I had to get up with Dad, do the yards and everything else.
0: I don't know. Maybe it was just a regional thing because, again, they were the mascots of Kings Island in Ohio, and obviously Illinois not that far away from Ohio. Did you have a favorite cartoon growing up?
1: Oh, gosh. Roadrunner. All those good ones that they don't have anymore.
0: See, you got to bring up Roadrunner. I didn't like Roadrunner for the same reason I didn't like Tom and Jerry. The coyote in real life always gets the Roadrunner. In real life, the cat always gets the mouse. I never got those. And I always felt bad for the coyote and for Tom from Tom and Jerry. They always got the worst of it.
1: Well, you know, Casper was good too, and there's always ghosts out there.
0: If you get into the paranormal stuff, I guess. The one I did like was Woody Woodpecker, because every once in a while, although he was a stinker, he would get his. So that I appreciated. But, yeah, again, not a fan of the Roadrunner.
1: Well, then you didn't like Elmer Fudd or Bugs Bunny, because he never got Bugs Bunny.
0: Yes, that's absolutely true. Elmer Fudd should have got him a long time ago. In fact, Family Guy actually did that episode where Elmer Fudd finally did get Bugs Bunny, and you'd have to see it to see what actually happens.
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6: Staying hot through midweek. Good morning, South Valley, and happy Tuesday. The heat advisory is still in effect through 11 p.m. Wednesday. Mostly sunny for today. Highs well above normal, ranging from 102 to 104 degrees. Mostly clear tonight. Overnight lows in the upper 60s. Mostly sunny again for your Wednesday. Still under the heat advisory. High temperatures still ranging from 102 to 104. We're still looking for an increase in clouds on Thursday, and that's the beginning of a cooling trend. The slow cool down continues through the weekend and into next week. It looks like low 90s return on Monday. For Porterville, expect a high today of 102, overnight low 68. Hanford's high 103, overnight low also 68 degrees. With the Central Valley's most accurate forecast, I'm KC24 Chief Meteorologist AJ Fox.
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0: 99.7 Classic Rock with The Clash. Should I stay or should I go? I guess I should go in about 20 minutes or so. But do want to thank you again for all the ways you reach out every day, Monday through Friday. 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Or as Cody did yesterday, Facebook Messenger works as well. Anyway, anyhow, love it when you do. 97 minutes? That would be a lot. 40-minute Classic Rock Block coming up in just a bit. Also, another two for Tuesday. Jonah's going to get that started here coming up next hour. But what do you want to hear in that two for Tuesday? Give me a call. Let me know on 99.7 Classic Rock.
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Since this morning we got into strangest meat you ever eaten, how about tomorrow we get into the oddest reason you or anyone you know will not eat something? Answer that question coming up tomorrow. Jonah's coming up next. Nirvana on the way as well. Just guess who? American Woman on 99.7 Classic Rock.

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Such a great anthem from Queen and a double shot from Queen on Two for Tuesday. I could bet Brian May is looking forward to the lunar eclipse coming up on Thursday. Good morning. I'm Jonah Dens Hamilton. Got your Van Halen now on 99.7 Classic Rock That Rocks.

Autograph. That's the way. Turn up the radio. And you're in a free ride, too, with one that gets emotional from Pink Floyd now on 99.7 Classic Rock, Comfortably Numb.

0: You know, they had a lot of fun making that song. Sweet on 99.7 Classic Rock. And Thursday, you're going to want to look up in the sky. We've got a deep partial lunar eclipse coming in the evening. And it's going to be a good one, too. Up to 96% of the moon will be covered by the Earth's shadow. And don't be put off by the fact that it's going to be cloudy because the moon is really bright. Yeah, it's going to be a bit after 9 p.m. on Thursday until a little before 11. And you're at work with me, Jonah, remembering drummer Frank Beard with a ZZ Top tune coming up next.
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2: Staying hot through midweek. Good morning, South Valley, and happy Tuesday. The heat advisory is still in effect through 11 p.m. Wednesday. Mostly sunny for today. Highs well above normal, ranging from 102 to 104 degrees. Mostly clear tonight. Overnight lows in the upper 60s. Mostly sunny again for your Wednesday. Still under the heat advisory. High temperatures still ranging from 102 to 104. We're still looking for an increase in clouds on Thursday, and that's the beginning of a cooling trend. The slow cool down continues through the weekend and into next week. It looks like low 90s return on Monday. For Porterville, expect a high today of 102, overnight low 68, Hanford's high 103, overnight low also 68 degrees. With the Central Valley's most accurate forecast, I'm KC24 Chief Meteorologist AJ Fox.
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0: Guns N' Roses on 99.7 Classic Rock. You know, they have a tribute band. It's really good. They're called Rocket Queen, and you're going to be seeing them at the Rawhide Music Festival on October 24th. They'll be opening for Slaughter, and we're pretty excited to be welcoming that show. Hey, I'm Jonah. I'm going to get into a dark one from Billy Squire and get Elevated by Aerosmith, and then a double from the Rolling Stones at 11.
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0: All right, a 40-minute free ride has just started off with Billy Squire, and going to get into a double from the Rolling Stones at 11 on 2 for Tuesday. And I'm Jonah with some ups and downs from Aerosmith on 99.7 Classic Rock That Rocks.
1: Second floor, hardware, children's wear, ladies' lingerie. Oh, good morning, Mr. Tyler. Going down.

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Two from the Rolling Stones on Two for Tuesday. Yeah, they've been on a roll lately with those two new albums over the past couple of years. You can thank their young producer, Andrew Watt, for his motivation. And hi there, I'm Jonah with some peace of mind from Boston on 99.7 Classic Rock.

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Ozzy Osbourne, his holographic interactive avatar should be coming out soon, they say. And we're burning with Blue Oyster Cult now on 99.7 Classic Rock That Rocks.

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0: Tom Petty and the Heartbreakers on 99.7 Classic Rock. And hey, tomorrow is National Dog Day, which is extra special here with a visit from a local service dog. Katie Baker from the California Service Dog Academy in Visalia is going to be here chatting with Mike Pesto on the Morning Rush. And her ambassador may be woofing in. I love that. Ham Jonah, taking a stand with Twisted Sister on the way next.
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4: Staying hot through midweek. Good morning, South Valley, and happy Tuesday. The heat advisory is still in effect through 11 p.m. Wednesday. Mostly sunny for today. Highs well above normal, ranging from 102 to 104 degrees. Mostly clear tonight. Overnight lows in the upper 60s. Mostly sunny again for your Wednesday. Still under the heat advisory. High temperatures still ranging from 102 to 104. We're still looking for an increase in clouds on Thursday, and that's the beginning of a cooling trend. The slow cool down continues through the weekend and into next week. It looks like low 90s return on Monday. For Porterville, expect a high today of 102, overnight low 68, Hanford's high 103, overnight low also 68 degrees. With the Central Valley's most accurate forecast, I'm KC24 Chief Meteorologist AJ Fox.
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0: 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And this. And this.
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0: 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Boy, they thrilled 80,000 fans at Levi's Stadium earlier this month. And you've got a great show to look forward to in October. Slaughter headlining the Rawhide Music Festival on Saturday the 24th with Rocket Queen, too. 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And I'm Jonah. I got you two from the Eagles queued up to play at noon in a 40-minute classic rock block with some great motivation from the Cars to kick it off.
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You know, they say if you still use these wordings, you're old. Yeah, I just came across this. Okay, so saying videotaping instead of recording or pound sign instead of hashtag. Well, you know, tell the phone recording voices they're old, followed by the pound sign. Also saying half past or quarter till when you're telling time. Own a few words are stewardess, slacks, and pocketbook. Yeah, didn't that go

0: 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You can subtract a generation from your age, right? I'm liking that. Hey, I'm Jonah. Pump it up with Van Halen. They're ready to play.
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12: A couple more days of this heat. Good afternoon, South Valley. Happy Tuesday. The heat advisory is still in effect through 11 p.m. Wednesday. Mostly sunny for the rest of the afternoon. Highs ranging from 102 to 104 degrees. Mostly clear tonight. Overnight lows in the upper 60s. Mostly sunny again for Wednesday. Still under that heat advisory. Temperatures just the same as today. 102 to 104 degrees. A cooling trend moves into the valley with an increase in clouds Thursday and Friday, and that slow cool down pushes the South Valley into the low 90s by next Monday. For Visalia, expect an overnight low of 67, Wednesday's high 103, Lemoore's overnight low 68, and on Wednesday 104 degrees. With the Central Valley's most accurate forecast, I'm KC24 Chief Meteorologist AJ Fox.

0: Tom Petty and the Heartbreakers on 99.7 Classic Rock. And who doesn't still really miss Tom? Now, he's one of those artists who always shows up at the top of those lists, you know, when somebody asks, which artist would you bring back if you could? Now, no doubt. And we lost a favorite drummer last week, and that really touched a lot of us. Frank Beard from ZZ Top. I will get into some ZZ Top in a 40-minute classic rock block coming up, and a couple of early ones from David Bowie will play at one. You can count
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Bob Seger while you work and kicking off a 40-minute free ride. And I'm Jonah, sending prayers to the family of the great Dolly Parton, such a light in our lives, who passed away this afternoon. 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

0: 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And this. And this. And this. Any questions?
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0: That is Styx on 99.7 Classic Rock. You know, they're slated to play the Table Mountain Casino next month. And in October, the excitement is really revved up with the Rawhide Music Festival. That's going to be Saturday the 24th. Join us at Valley Strong Ballpark for Slaughter Live. And opening the show will be Rocket Queen. They're a tribute to Guns N' Roses. Looking forward to that fun. Yeah, thanks to our Rawhide and the Kerpetti Automotive family, On Deck Partners, and 99.7 Classic Rock. Hey, I'm Jonah. Get into some Guns N' Roses coming up after Bryan Adams next.
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4: A couple more days of this heat. Good afternoon, South Valley. Happy Tuesday. The heat advisory is still in effect through 11 p.m. Wednesday. Mostly sunny for the rest of the afternoon. Highs ranging from 102 to 104 degrees. Mostly clear tonight. Overnight lows in the upper 60s. Mostly sunny again for Wednesday. Still under that heat advisory. Temperatures just the same as today. 102 to 104 degrees. A cooling trend moves into the valley with an increase in clouds Thursday and Friday, and that slow cool down pushes the South Valley into the low 90s by next Monday. For Visalia, expect an overnight low of 67, Wednesday's high 103, Lemoore's overnight low 68, and on Wednesday 104 degrees. With the Central Valley's most accurate forecast, I'm KC24 Chief Meteorologist AJ Fox.
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Some self-esteem from The Offspring on 99.7 Classic Rock. Hey, you know, tomorrow is National Dog Day. Gotta play that up. And you know Mike Pesto is going to do that on The Morning Rush. He actually has Katie Baker from the California Service Dog Academy who'll be coming in with her ambassador. Yeah, you know the canine variety. Maybe Pup will have something to say too, but you can be guaranteed that's going to be an interesting conversation tomorrow morning on The Morning Rush. And I'm Jonah, ready with a 40-minute classic rock block. John Mellencamp's going to kick it off. And then at 2, you get a double from Queen.

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John Mellencamp starting a 40-minute free ride and sending prayers to the family of the great Dolly Parton, a light in our lives who passed this afternoon. 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

Brian May switching guitars to play that one so it sounded more like Elvis. And a double from Queen for you on 2 for Tuesday, kicking off our 2 o'clock hour. Hi there, I'm Jonah with Billy Idol excitement now on 99.7 Classic Rock that rocks.

0: Christine McVie and Fleetwood Mac of 99.7 Classic Rock. And you heard a double from Queen starting off the hour. And their guitarist, Brian May, the astrophysicist, went to Spain the other day to see the solar eclipse. So you know he's going to be checking out the lunar eclipse that's coming up on Thursday. Now, that's going to be a deep partial eclipse in the evening. And it's going to be a good one, too. Up to 96% of the moon will be covered by the Earth's shadow. And don't be put off by the fact that it's going to be cloudy, because the moon is really bright. Yeah, it's going to be a bit after 9 p.m. on Thursday until a little before 11. And you're at work in Exeter with me, Jonah, and New Jersey's Bon Jovi coming up.
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3: A couple more days of this heat. Good afternoon, South Valley. Happy Tuesday. The heat advisory is still in effect through 11 p.m. Wednesday. Mostly sunny for the rest of the afternoon. Highs ranging from 102 to 104 degrees. Mostly clear tonight. Overnight lows in the upper 60s. Mostly sunny again for Wednesday. Still under that heat advisory. Temperatures just the same as today. 102 to 104 degrees. A cooling trend moves into the valley with an increase in clouds Thursday and Friday, and that slow cool down pushes the South Valley into the low 90s by next Monday. For Visalia, expect an overnight low of 67, Wednesday's high 103, Lemoore's overnight low 68, and on Wednesday 104 degrees. With the Central Valley's most accurate forecast, I'm KC24 Chief Meteorologist AJ Fox.
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0: Ozzy Osbourne, 99.7 Classic Rock. Gotta be curious about his interactive holographic avatar. I mean, how it's gonna act and how his fans are gonna react. The target date for its release is late summer, so let's just say soon. I'm Jonah. You know, it's National Kiss and Makeup Day. There's a pretty good song for that, I think so, from Janis Joplin. It's coming up in a 40-minute classic rock block after some Van Halen and Stone Temple Pilots. And then at 3, Blazy's here with a twosome from The Who.
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Van Halen starting off a 40-minute free ride for your 2 for Tuesday. And at 3, Blazy's got 2 from The Who to kick off his show. And I'm Jonah Dens Hamilton. We'll get over the hump tomorrow together. See you at 10 on 99.7 Classic Rock that rocks with Stone Temple Pilots.

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1: Blaze's show kicking off with a couple from The Who on this Two for Tuesday and more extreme heat today. And you are rocking through it with us. We're really looking forward to the first ever Rawhide Music Festival. That's coming up on Saturday, October 24th. Slaughter live right there at Valley Strong Ballpark. 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
5: Traffic brought to you by Visalia Ford. Sound Valley moving along great right now on I-5, 99, 65, 190. All looking great. Fresno trouble spots, 41 southbound McKinley Avenue off-ramp, 168 at Lower Dogwood, 99 southbound at Ashland Avenue off-ramp, hit and run there. 99 southbound at 180 connector. Look out for some debris in the road. Car stuck on the side of the road, 99 southbound at Central Avenue off-ramp. Click it or ticket, buckle up, make it an easy drive this afternoon. You got Randy Hendricks here with traffic.
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0: The ESPN Fantasy Football Hall of Fame has inducted its first two players. Let's make this an official announcement here. Yes. Here's who was inducted last night during the Fantasy Focus Countdown Special.
1: Mm-hmm.
0: In the Players Wing, Randy Moss. And in the Moments Wing, Jamal Charles. It seems like they've credited one game in particular for the Moments Wing. Randy Moss, Jamal Charles, there you go. They are the first two to ever be inducted into
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0: Coming up in 10 minutes, it's Gene Simmons of Kiss birthday today. We'll celebrate and something Gene has to do now that he's never had to do in the past. Coming up on The Blasey Show.

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0: 99.7 Classic Rock. Hey, happy birthday to Gene Simmons of Kiss. He turned 77 today. And are you telling me that Kiss and Makeup Day happens to fall on Gene Simmons' birthday? That's crazy. Speaking of Gene, he recently said that Kiss can't ever play again without permission from Pop House. Pop House is a company that Kiss sold their rights to for a ton of money. Gene says they own the makeup and everything. I can't imagine Gene Simmons having to call someone and ask permission. Such a control freak. Like, hello, we'd like to do something. Happy birthday, Gene Simmons, and happy birthday to you if it's your birthday today.
1: 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Look out for a smash over the Kalinga area, 198 at Firestone Avenue. Construction going on, so look out for Caltrans over there cleaning things up. 5400 block of East Hampton Way. Look out for a non-injury accident up towards Fresno. Everything else looking good for your drive this afternoon so far, so click it or ticket, buckle up, try and stay cool. Randy Hendricks here with traffic.
2: Couple more days of this heat. Good afternoon, South Valley. Happy Tuesday. The heat advisory is still in effect through 11 p.m. Wednesday. Mostly sunny for the rest of the afternoon. Highs ranging from 102 to 104 degrees. Mostly clear tonight. Overnight lows in the upper 60s. Mostly sunny again for Wednesday.

0: still under that heat advisory, temperatures just the same as today, 102 to 104 degrees. A cooling trend moves into the valley with an increase in clouds Thursday and Friday, and that slow cool down pushes the South Valley into the low 90s by next Monday. For Visalia, expect an overnight low of 67, Wednesday's high 103, Lemoore's overnight low 68, and on Wednesday 104 degrees. With the Central Valley's most accurate forecast, I'm KC24 Chief Meteorologist AJ Fox.
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0: 99.7 Classic Rock. This is not headline news. The owner of the San Francisco 49ers was busted for soliciting prostitution. The rest of the NFL condemned him, except for a very quiet Robert Kraft. Starbucks launched pumpkin and banana drinks. It's either that or focus on decent coffee at an affordable price. A vomiting disorder linked to frequent marijuana use is on the rise. It's mainly caused by heavy pot smokers ingesting excessive amounts of Taco Bell. And a cat in Wisconsin was born with 29 toes. Yet the biggest rarity in Wisconsin remains the sober Packers fan. This is not headline news for the Blazy Show. 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

0: 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All of us saddened to hear the news about Dolly Parton passing away today. One of the greatest entertainers of all time.
1: Here's a little gal that I know you're going to really learn to love. She ain't no dumb blonde, though. Pretty Miss Dolly Parton.

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4: 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Road 201 and Road 84 there at Avenue 400 and Road 84. Look out for a smash, so please be careful headed that way. Everything else looking good in the Sound Valley, 99 southbound Belmont Avenue off-ramp. A car stuck in the side of the road waiting for tow truck to come pick it up. And 198 and Firestone over on the west side of the valley in Coalinga. Look out for some construction going on with Caltrans. Click it or ticket. Buckle up. Make it an easy drive this afternoon. It's Randy Hendricks right here on traffic.
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Thanks for being with me again today on The Blazer Show. I'm laughing because when I saw the headline that San Francisco 49ers owner Jed York, whose family is worth an estimated $8.5 billion, was arrested on Sunday morning for trying to pay $140 for sex in an Ohio trailer park, I said to myself, oh, can this even be real? And yes, it is real. York responded to an advertisement on Sunday from a known prostitution website in Ohio. However, he was taken into custody by an agent who had orchestrated a sting operation. I guess he paid a fine and had to spend a night in jail. Come and listen to a story about a man named Jed. Owns the 49ers, but in Ohio instead. Felt kind of lonely, so he thought that he would stay and find a gal that he could easily pay. He's a billionaire, offering $140 to trailer trash. Next thing you know, he's at the trailer park. Ain't no gal, her texts have all gone dark. Police said, Jed, this here is a sting. And now Niners fans have an embarrassing thing. Maybe Jed's luck will be better on Thursday when the Niners and Raiders play in Vegas, Sin City, Nevada, legal prostitution. Coming up in 10 minutes, are you ready for pumpkin spice? Starbucks believes you are. It launches today.

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1: It's the Blazy Show. I did notice at the store on August 1st, they already had Halloween candy in my grocery store. The timeline each year seems to be sooner and sooner for everything. You know what launches today? Pumpkin Spice at Starbucks. We'll be right back.
2: 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Oddly, corporate winter began in July when Hobby Lobby put out its Christmas decorations. But today, we celebrate corporate autumn because nature no longer decides when seasons begin. Marketing does.
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0: Look out for a smash over the Kalinga area, 198 at Firestone Avenue. Construction going on, so look out for Caltrans over there cleaning things up. 5400 block of East Hampton Way. Look out for non-injury accident up towards Fresno. Everything else looking good for your drive this afternoon so far, so click it or ticket, buckle up, try and stay cool. Randy Hendricks here with traffic.
1: Couple more days of this heat. Good afternoon, South Valley. Happy Tuesday. The heat advisory is still in effect through 11 p.m. Wednesday. Mostly sunny for the rest of the afternoon. Highs ranging from 102 to 104 degrees. Mostly clear tonight. Overnight lows in the upper 60s. Mostly sunny again for Wednesday. Still under that heat advisory. Temperatures just the same as today. 102 to 104 degrees. A cooling trend moves into the valley with an increase in clouds Thursday and Friday, and that slow cool down pushes the South Valley into the low 90s by next Monday. For Visalia, expect an overnight low of 67, Wednesday's high 103, Lemoore's overnight low 68, and on Wednesday 104 degrees. With the Central Valley's most accurate forecast, I'm KC24 Chief Meteorologist AJ Fox.
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2: 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United takes his time. 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If you know what I'm talking about, just let me know if you wanna go to that whole mile on the range. 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